I can only tell you one thing. On the nights you feel outnumbered, baby, I'll be out there somewhere. I see you.

Hey, let me kick it to you right quick, man. Not on some gangster shit, man, on some real shit. Anybody done been through the same thing, I'm sure you feel the same way. Big Phil, it's for you, nigga.